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0: spirits. So tonight is dedicated to pure Ghanaian soul and rhythms. Tonight we celebrate High Life. So High Life is our heritage. High Life tells our story, the Ghanaian story, but in music form. And tonight to take us on this musical journey.
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0: This is how your radio is sounding like on a Wednesday morning, because you have it here on YFN 102.5. Rise and shine it is. In the back is Black Sharif. Don't forget me. 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Rice, say a bean. You see, rice, oh, this is what smell is different. A bean, so aroma is different. Are you aware? We'll be up here, and it be any. We'll be up here, and it be aware. It makes, you know, home feels very more welcoming, and yeah, that way, some. A cold breeze when the heat is too much. That is when you call home. 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
1: Rise and shine.
0: 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Properties holding the power, real power to transform your future. 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Or documents ne piska ma. 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
3: 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And now 0248-315-258.
5: Friday, Saturday, and Sunday. I'm being on the vibe. Still crazy. Yeah. To the lounge, Kumasa Sitemo, and it's time to go down. I mean, down to the basement. 3 days of good toy chillin'. Tito Lounge, open mic on Friday. Summer Soiree on Saturday. We do roast and toast on Sunday.

0: Hey, Linda. Long time, oh.
1: Yes, so I haven't seen you since we completed school.
0: Hey, but wait, oh, Linda. Did you win the lottery? I mean, look at your room. Your TV, your sound system, your fridge. Hey.
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0: 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Beam Nation President. Nku Lenu. Do you understand? Nku is I. Nku Lenu. How do I even explain that? Is as when he daho and kulenu like Breakfast at 7 this morning from Pie Spice is at the Kumasi City Mall at the IEDRC Tech Junction. Bantama, Tafu, Pies is all over the place. 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
1: Our listeners, last week, as I always say, Sisi a technology nso on a language a oka. Sisi a MC a ogyina menim ha yi. Anansa me brother ogyina menim ha so nya asem wo quarter. O hun se ni se rate brofo ne fa no. Enso nya asem wo quarter a constitution ne brofo die. Na so no enti mi ngo kugyina court dem ho enko kan asem. But you be here ho ya.
2: Lawyer.
1: O be here lawyer. Why?
2: Someone on the gym, no.
1: On the gym, because what
2: is on a team language, no. What's a mercy?
1: So, now back computer, more computer, and so no IT field, no. A language, yes, so a day, etiasi, computer, no, and a language, oka. I say, this year we are moving into the technological world. Mm-hmm. So, you have to be equipped with that language to solve your problem. A bema of problems are easy. Into Ghana, ha. Offer fitter for mechanics, ne a friend say carpenters, any other professions. Now, I always say, what is so different from a brofono, our carpenter, ne mechanics from our local people? Because they are applying technology. When you see somebody, what taught a dear free China, and I a chair, you can see say the perfection is almost 100%. I did a bringing it to a good designer. Our computers and sign away that will apply into the physical. Into Indian carpenters, Indian mason for Indian fitter for junior high schools, need a prepare program their mom. Send a bear, most of my career and a baby ram. Nastos, attitude, no man, manual way of doing things, no, a bed brass, and Intina open labs, yaba. There were so many courses. In fact, banks, churches, Nina, Yamo, Mumfa, and Kulanembra. Now, you enter more IT. There were so many IT courses I have prepared. Any professionals. System administrator or bank B or whatever profession you have. We have a course for you. You can come and do an upgrade. We'll be away with JSS. We'll be to me about starting a IT course practical. Now you are equipped. Nice. Within 3 months, within 6 months. Mami, mobile your courses are your only be.
2: Yes.
1: All right. We have courses like data analytics with AI. We have courses like cyber security. We have Microsoft Office professional with AI.
2: Okay.
1: We have hardware networking. We have graphic design with AI. We have management information system. We have front-end development with AI. We have Python. We have AI essential. We have ethical hacking. We have a lot. Inti nipa no ma awofo no moma area school no your package which is a percentage discount aye dey ma wo mo it's more or less like omo ba munya a high end discount sene be ya mo ho be hen ha mo
3: let me
2: father note already eh? Let's go
3: just as my senior is saying we have a package for the JHS leavers, those who just graduated
2: JHS.
3: JHS. We have a discount, a 20% discount for them if they come to study any of our courses, our certificate courses. Yeah. So these JHS guys, I'll recommend for them to come in for the Microsoft Office Pro with AI and also we also have designed a program in Python programming. Now Python programming, everybody needs Python programming. Whatever field you are, whatever you are doing, Python programming has come to stay. We have AI, certificate in AI essentials, and AI has also come to stay. So these two programs, the certificate in Python programming and certificate in AI essentials, they are very,

0: very important, especially for our GHS leavers. So if our parents are listening to us, no matter what be the case, let your ward enroll in at least Python programming or AI essentials, yeah. Because whatever profession they are going to do in the future, they will need these skills. These skills will help them a lot. So we also have
1: let me also chip in this. Please, the churches. Most sponsor mon call for.
2: Yeso, sorry for that. Sorry for that. Yeah, I'm just saying, I'm just streaming near the day.
1: Streaming near the day.
2: Eh. Come on, church say, question around class or quite mission online.
1: Oh.
2: Maybe
1: oh. The way I was saying, gospel, the team
2: travel.
1: Yes, I was saying, we focus on kwa.
2: Okay.
1: There will be anti churches, no more. Anna, a mechanical shops, no more upgrade you more. Recently, we had a problem with our car. The trying error, so I have to go online, study the schematics of the car. Now, after may church, you know, and try. Overhauling. Yeah. Still, car name is fire. Timebua now, catch and say, ah, boss. IT need to also maybe be part because me here IT no.
2: Because right now you use electric cars, near there anymore.
1: I say when you na mumra, the problem say be meet me when say say research on something. And some man mumma ya baka too much.
2: I'm sorry for no. I'm
1: sorry for no. No sponsor.
2: I'm a honey here.
1: I'm honey here. No sponsor. Say so for no. They own fat tight crowd. They is kafoka kwenye woman. Say nipa 20 ya. Mo do mo ba. Mo do mo ka. Mo edin say oh ma. Yeah, what this? Mo say mo what discount tibia. But the bema wom. Answer. Mo do mo ka say say Joe say mo what discount tibia. Mo do bema wom.
2: Yeah.
1: Yeah, the bema wom.
2: Yeah, sorry, nebu amu tu ya manfo kama mo yes ane man.
1: Oh.
2: Yeah, because sorry man inti minye. Omu ni minye.
1: Banks and so on. Once a huge more bank, China with knowledge, you know, I streamline to specific into maybe be a riff,
2: yes,
1: into corporate training, a bit
2: refresher courses,
1: refresher courses, a bit more organized corporate training, at your mom workers, and say, Mustafa, no, now my upgrade them all.
2: Nice. Open Labs in studio, Sir Joe Aha, Father also Aha, say, we're talking Open Labs and some of the programs or some of the opportunities are all for your IT will be a DWB. Biadi won be a sorry for the Akamo the mechanic shop. I could be a dear. My phone also knew bits me a boa, Momano, Senebaya, Omuntinefi, boa, no sezi or tifi, sebi. Ebiana, secondi wa, or the bet was to see ya, or to one hour train, we just kebia, sir. And Sunyamo Benyano bitching there, Jumabi, Biri, any escape when you go to. Let's get locations and numbers people can call if they want to speak to Open Labs now for someone.
0: We are located at Asqua, opposite Freeman Junction.
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2: Okay.
0: And 028-912-0680.
2: Okay.
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2: All right, wonderful. Okay, I want to know class net times. No, at the same, maybe how age you Monday to Friday. Wait to me, still no, wait to me about Open Labs. How's the placement, time placement for class net the same?
0: Okay, class, we have the classes in batches. The first batch always starts from 9 to 11. The class schedules can be 2 2-hours or 3 3-hours. Mostly we have 2 2-hours, so we have 9 to 11, 11 to 1, 1 to 3, 3 to 5. Three to five is the last class for the day. So whatever you are doing, you can request for a class around these schedules so that it will favor you. We also have a weekend session that is only on Saturdays.
2: Okay.
0: Yeah, for the 6 hours in a week. You do it on a Saturday from 9 to 3 p.m.
2: Nice.
0: Some of the courses too, we have online options for some of the courses, not all of the courses.
2: Wonderful.
1: You can pay for now. Yeah. Also option. And our school fees in so you say only scan say we be training in our that.
2: Yeah, for some of the funny
1: down payment. Because if I say come as a man, in me and more hano, IT no, it seems more IT me, a generity bejuma, a demo wall.
2: Nice.
1: Yeah,
2: nice.
1: So person in the no co. Tiawo for a sermon, you be treat and a crank a cry, say 3 months course, we train a crank a cry. 6 months as I near Bayano. Scan it down up as we training in an if you swap.
2: No problem.
1: No problem.
2: Yeah. Thank you so much, Sergio, and Father Omufri, AOP Labs, Kumasi Anomo Stadium, Freeman Junction. Udu on their numbers given to you. You can also go onto the website and you know, reach them. Na in Chichimu Bia Ubia Ebiano Pe Wenyano, Ombinya Botre Sergio Binya Botrepa Achichimuama, Senebea also Obano, Bokakusunya, Enya Nindie, and wa Itimu. Thank you so much. Have the best of the day today. See you again next week. Show continues right in sound YFM 102.5. And remember, next up will be the mid-morning radio show. 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
2: Bema wo junso ni mu pai ebikam eyao ani moja edi akira ana wotem pampan e wo junso ni chi ensansa gu bema no edura ebeboa ani amuzupi oba wo bema no wotem pampan bone ewom ensuo bi fifiri mu ba etoda emu ekeka wo edura ebeboa ani amuzupi ubenye bi e wo pharmacy ni herbal shops nyinaa mu.

Thank you for your time on Rise and Shine this morning. It's been a pleasure serving. Yeah, breakfast has been nice, but there's still hot on your table. 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Name is Kill Official. 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

0: 45 minutes after 9. Good morning, Kumasi. Welcome to the mid-morning radio show. And I'd have to add this because, like, we don't even have just Kumasi people or people in the city listening to us. So, yeah, good morning, Kumasi. Good morning, Ghana. Good morning, world. Yeah. It's all inclusive, right? Yeah. Sounds more like it. Well, welcome to the mid-morning radio show. Name is Pop J007. And on a regular, we're going to company to retail midday. I do this with DJ Cassius and then my cleaning kit. Yeah. That sound from BTS, the Korean group, right? BTS, yeah. BTS. Someone every TT, so I like on there. So someone ever connect like live, you see. Oh, what's it? Withdraw. We started listening to songs so that you know by the time we get you do on a concert because I was there. On page, I know. This black kid has got it, yeah. This black kid has got it. That in the next guy. You know what he's talking about, right? That, no. Oh, you don't know. You know the dance move that's got people covering their nose and then. Smelling good.
1: Yeah. The song is smelling good. Yeah. You don't need to cover your nose, bro. Just you, your wine, your charming and all that.
0: It'll be nice. It'll be nice at the foreign concept.
1: Nose dance challenge, bro.
0: It'll be nice at the foreign concept, bro.
1: Yeah, it will be nice.
0: But the year shit now.
1: Oh, yeah, nah. Shit, it's going to be a button. Be a funu gusto. Boston, you can cry. They are bushes. Commission.
0: Now
1: they're too quiet.
0: 5G, US. Yeah, come.
1: Okay.
0: Simple.
1: Okay.
0: I act.
1: All the best. All the best.
0: Simple chat. No problem.
1: Because oh no,
0: no problem.
1: But yeah, I can say it. Betway,
0: Well, that's Betway influencer. Bet influencer for you, okay, Jack. Put your people on. Shisha codes, no shisha odds, no code, no farmer boys, and won't you give you 4%, okay? So boom, one, boom, Jack. Betway still be about 4%. You are regulated by the Gaming Commission of Ghana. They're the responsible way. Betway get way more. 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
1: Well, top of the hour, we've got 100% Ghanaian music coming through on the radio. And you also know in the same hour, there's interactive plug as well. You don't want to miss out on that at 10:30. If you're plugged on X, what, Y1025FM, hashtag is MMR. It's good to say shouts to all of our diaspora people, yeah. You've been lighting up our WhatsApp console lately, like, yeah. Good morning to you, Junior. Junior, how you doing? It's good to know you're plugged in as well. And then I got to say special shouts to Yusuf. You know, guys, yesterday I did something on you guys' behalf, right? Mm. Yeah, so Yusuf calls us like, yo, Charlie Papi, where you there? I said, I did. I was, oh, then I did bring that. This time, I'm like, oh, see, if you bring them, you go tempt me. I'm not going to give the boys, because none of them day here. So you do them today in the morning, like, you know, Omun Premier.
2: Oh, yeah,
3: yeah, yeah, yeah, yeah, yeah, yeah, yeah, yeah, yeah, yeah, yeah, yeah, yeah, yeah, yeah, yeah, yeah, yeah, yeah, yeah, yeah, yeah, yeah, yeah, yeah, yeah, yeah, yeah, yeah, yeah, yeah, yeah, yeah, yeah, yeah, yeah, yeah, yeah, yeah, yeah, yeah, yeah, yeah, yeah, yeah, yeah, yeah, yeah, yeah, yeah, yeah, yeah, yeah, yeah, yeah, yeah, yeah, yeah, yeah, yeah, yeah, yeah, yeah, yeah, yeah, yeah, yeah, yeah, yeah, yeah, yeah, yeah, yeah, yeah, yeah, yeah, yeah, yeah, yeah, yeah, yeah, yeah, yeah, yeah, yeah, yeah, yeah, yeah, yeah, yeah, yeah,

And it's after 10 on the mid-morning radio show, Sound of the Legend, yeah. Music is Madonna from Daddy Lumba. Well, that's 100% Ghanaian music on the mid-morning radio show. I'm going to actually plug coming through this hour, yeah. Man like Kiki, what's good? Hey, Kiki.

0: Today I've got one of those questions that is well, it's one of those questions that's for the ladies, and it's should we say reality check, or is you know, there are certain things like you really want to avoid those conversations because it's a bit the word is a bit uncomfortable, right? Good. Say again. You were saying what?
1: Uncomfortable.
0: Yeah, uncomfortable. Yeah, I'm saying, and I choose to stick it with the ladies other than the guys, right? Oh. Yeah. So we're asking the ladies, yeah, all of you who are in active relationship, whether there's a name to it and all of it, whether parents, like whichever it is, I think I'm a chassis and all of that, yeah. A simple question I'm asking to the ladies. The boy, you sure say go marry you? The boy, do you think it go end in marriage? It's directed perfectly to the ladies. Obisa boy is never in church. Mbe brave.
2: Too musu.
0: Ose. Ose too musu.
2: Too musu.
0: Obisa boy is not in church. Mbe doso. Ebe na pravi na medi na medi dabi. So, because I want straightforward answers and you know a little drama.
2: Too musu.
0: Ose. Too musu. Is musu.
2: Ose min kasa.
0: Baby girl, I will team in it. We team on the mid morning. If I'm a pub J007, I'm a DJ Cassius. And I'm a clear be some will say, when I'm not in a train plan, this year, and when I'm not in a shisha honom. I do not know what the goal is.
2: Mm-hmm.
0: We want to believe the goal is for it to end in marriage, right?
2: I'm sure.
0: Yeah. And if you want to actually, yeah. But we want to know, yes, we want to know. Do you think? What people would they do?
2: As I run now, the guy you damn day right now. See,
0: going on in the show.
2: Oh dear, we are sure say you treat to see this. See, I saw Bella.
0: Oh, that would be too. Why you make the team? Now, why you make the team?
2: No, that was just bad. But I'm trying to say, like, how serious is it? And are you sure?
0: Yeah.
2: Right now, not there. BBNI. Obawaro.
0: Say, boom upani. Sika boom upani. I say, like,
2: BBNI. Yeah. Obawaro.
0: Yeah. That's all. Yeah. Yeah. Baby, it's me.
2: You think,
0: ladies, we are asking you. The reason why I'm asking the ladies is that I think the ladies know.
2: They know.
0: They know, like they know, and they know, because I just only believe they've got maybe some five senses, right? Ladies have got like a set one.
2: Or additionally, whoa, girl, no.
0: Mm-hmm.
2: Boy, no, I don't know. Wait, sure, say, because of that worry, I'll be worrying.
0: Hey,
2: for two, no mom.
0: Funny enough,
2: Abjay, right now, some of these things, a man will say, pound. Oh, Abjay. So on our dress, I'll be worried. But no cry, maybe I won't be for us to crash a shower. And I said, maybe for the time being.
0: They feel some way.
2: It has happened, but regardless. Sometimes. Some boy be they just support you for school. Why do you say school new year?
0: Yesterday, did you see one of those videos?
2: Yes. But the same thing with some boys too. On a girl no school, you are getting supporting one. You need to raise school every year. They want to dream on country. So you have to two nina, right?
0: So boy, the first one,
2: and I said, boy, now we are sure sell by one.
0: We are sure sell boy, now and no ways.
2: And I walk girl, no, because I know say.
0: And a two,
2: what bus is sell by one?
0: So bus is sell by one.
2: Oh no,
0: And your voice note. And then your response him.
2: Then we make her say it too musum.
0: Oh, don't make her. I'm sending voice and I'm watching so
2: it too musum.
0: Okay. And your voice note 0246 807 545. Hope you're coming mode in that day. So yeah, go ahead, send us that voice note 0246 807 545. Because yesterday we had the guys talk to us about the whole pregnancy thing. That is a pregnancy thing that possibly could get you settling with a woman.
2: What was the answer?
0: Bro. 99.9%. It was just one guy who was like, What he meant to say is that before he would have raw sex, then means that.
2: He didn't say that, bro.
0: Oh, no.
2: No. And first time we shall listen in the comments. Please. Wankasa.
0: Oh.
2: Before you do this thing, it has to be this thing.
0: 0246 807 545. Oh, there, send your voice note. Do you think they can call? You can also call. Okay, so it's strictly for the ladies today. 0246 807 545. We're asking you to share with us. Yo, Charlie, baby girl, are you confident that the guy you are dating today, if marriage, like my, it could be any marriage, or if today, the guy come busy, Charlie, make my, would you marry? Are we doing a call? You signaled me that as like as okay.
3: Yeah, there's a caller.
0: There's a caller. You sure it's a lady? Would have to be. Hello, good morning.
4: Good morning.
0: Oh no, I'm not talking to you.

we'd have to well let's compile all those voice notes. We'll play them back to back. Now these days mattresses are being made of all kinds of unsafe materials. Then guys will be me trying to match up on a red aquatic mattress. Line on that soon, bro. 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It be some way. Now these mattresses may be cheap. 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
0: 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This unfortunately, this conversation is directed to the ladies, so it's difficult for me to, you know, play it, play or play male voice notes, you know.

0: Okay, so I like it. I said, make it go. Hello.
1: Hello.
0: Good morning. Net is saying.
1: Well, what do you want to say?
0: Mean something who you may bell.
1: Pasha.
0: Say, come on, what's your
1: pa? Pasha.
0: It's never meet you.
1: I said, I'm going to say,
0: Alright, Mabel, Medase, thank you. Yeah. All the boys in the chat who have ever cloned, that is hands up. Oh, Now we say women are dramatic, yeah, but now men also do on another level. I don't want to talk to you anyway, and I mean find my phone. And it's my personal phone. And it's a private phone. And I don't pick my phone. Why are you this thing? She can say, oh yeah, now on the what catches the mouth phone. What clue in the WhatsApp? Oh, but a day now. You know guys are like, yo, Charlie, they're any don't person who be who, don't person be who. So that's how they talk, eh? What's it? Oh no, yeah. I don't know if it's a thing that stuff, but there's some time that people clone the WhatsApp and then message it back and get on no into you go see for inside. Yeah. Put one or two together, you know. Anyways, the morning radio show. I'll be back to pick some more calls and possibly play some voice notes.
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3: Friday, Saturday and Sunday I'm being on the vibe still crazy. P2 Lounge, Kumasi Sitimo, and it's time to go down. I mean, down to the basement. 3 days of good toys chilling. P2 Lounge, open mic on Friday. Summer Day Soiree on Saturday. We do roast and toast on Sundays. I'll be you know that after 10 p.m.

0: Chemo Charlie, he hold me down and I'll forever be grateful. You know, since you show me to soccer bet at the Sea Grains, talking of good cash out, fast payout, high odds, and total odds accumulation, bro, it they go on for this side. Charlie, that be high for day. I be you know that, bro. Soccer bet they do the most. Them my interface they catch me. 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SoccerBet has all you need as a punter. 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Don't be left out on all of this. It's a good thing you joined the fun side. Make the right choice today and enjoy all the goodies that comes with betting with SoccerBet. This advertisement has been vetted and approved by the Gaming Commission of Ghana. Bet responsibly, not for persons below the age of 18. Gaming can be addictive.
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2: Oh, let us say in kind.
1: Hey, no, no.
2: What you believe in ya? Me ko pedia bros ya. 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

0: dia mahoa ya pa mafan dia gurukura na tam dia masorino panande machia amed monan uredo so tam dia dad pap jay wa bado do do suri mani mabachi pa mabu amed monan uredo so and it's a fantastic show on the Aurodo Stice. Thank you very much for the word so sweet.
1: I can't stand it. All right, we've got more music coming through. We call this Afro Mashup on the Mid Morning Radio Show. Yeah, definitely go bust your mind. Stick with us, it's the Mid Morning Radio Show. Enjoy every bit of it. I'll be back to do a few catch and catch. Okay,
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1: Sundays, your fun days with Adam's Kitchen Bar and
2: Lounge. Hey, yeah, you know, the last hour. And you're in San Adriani.
1: I didn't change my point.
0: Adam's Kitchen Bar and Lounge. Operating Monday to Sunday. Adam's Kitchen Bar and Lounge.

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1: Come on, come on, come on.
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0: Ladies and gentlemen, I've finally done the dance, yeah. 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Yeah, I showed you this one, yeah. I finally, I do.
1: You do?
0: Oh. I kid you not, in a week's time or in 2 weeks' time.
1: You go perfect time.
0: No, not me. This man will be on radio and go, they do. 2 weeks, I do.
1: No.
0: Are you for 14 days?
1: No,
0: 14 days.
1: Bro. 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
0: Your mind is about to switch you.
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0: Give me that shit. 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What's today's date? I'm saying, what today is,
1: third
0: June. I need today's show record.

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0: 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It's easy on the pocket as well. 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Doctor say we could do some quick echo scan, do some quick echo procedure, like ECG procedure, endoscopy procedure. 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Diamond Ewa Hen sign, just in inside SDA on the China Mall stretch. It sounds for Bantama inside the Ghana Commercial Bank building. Afrancho, it sounds for opposite the Pima filling station, close to the Afrancho Polyclinic, and then Tafo along the Moshizongo Road. Call us on 0598 140 900, yeah, or 0241 172 336. 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
2: Hi.
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2: A big love to everyone. Bring us salamit.
0: We are
2: still in the salam.
0: We are fully
2: active. So
0: we are done. We don't have anything to do. So we'll sign out. We're saying a happy birthday to Omega, Owo Yonso. Top Baba. Happy birthday to you, Chop Life Omega.
2: Omega, happy
0: birthday to you.
2: Yeah, big shout out going out to your Brimpong. Yeah, had to come true.
0: And Moody, listen to you.
2: I'm a
0: yeah, yeah. What you doing? Ladies and gentlemen, I get just for you people, but you people, hold on. I get just for you people.
3: What the
0: radio you man, teamwork makes a dream work. Hold somebody down, show some love to somebody. You never know, come to your favor. Shout out to Afrani. Afrani is listening. Afrani is a former of Prudential Bank.
3: Oh,
0: and so Coco Board.
3: They send me cash.
0: Hold on.
3: What?
0: Hold on.
3: What?
0: Bye bye.
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So I'm asking you, what is that one song that lightens you up, you know, that changes you from your normal face to, yeah, a smiley face anytime you hear it? And you're back up. Uti, and I said, when you man your neck cry, unexpectedly, oh. I'm telling you that the mood, the former mood was not an angry one. It will be a normal mood. Normal straight face. What is that song? Send a voice note to me on 0246 807 545. Please don't call me, okay? Make it a WhatsApp voice note. Mention your name. Maybe I will tear me free. That one song that changes your mood from your normal mood, you know, normal face, to a very smiley one. Or you can send an SMS, a text message on the same number, and I read it. You can even make it a WhatsApp message, but I prefer voice notes the more, so that we all get to hear your voice. Well, Karen Lydia, you say I'm a theater black or doom. But this very song of his, Metia, especially say, a loudspeaker be nearby, it makes me smile. And I'm a fruit because no bo. And I said, me, I cram it to come now. On a low, very, very high sound, pardon me. On a very, very high sound. What was it? Yeah. Mr.

I'll be playing you your voice notes in a bit, so keep them coming. What is that one song that lightens your mood up? When you hear it, all right, would say, Yana, when you oh, I say, serious crap, because Jack, on your nuna, yeah, but no, what is that one song anyway? Check City brings you something special this and every Friday. Every Friday, Check wants you to feel special. It's called the Check Friday. 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Edum

But this promotion is available for walk-in and delivery services, okay? So channel so say a Friday since on kwa and kwase wo pe check check Friday yenye ni sa and then Wednesday a Friday since kwa thank you.

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Many a jena was here with me. 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Hold on.

happy New Year. Amaki, hey, good morning. Mr. Mad New Year, we are going to have oh, oh, I just come.

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today I'm asking you, what is that one song that changes your mood from your regular face, you know, to a smiley face in an instant? Ebo ask why? Wow, normal face be who show phone to be normal face be as when he now who to be na sa nyo na abo. A boy, and I just say, a genem, now when him crosses, and what is that one song?

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Be sure to play a voice note and of course play the song that accompanies it. Well, let's talk about Asayam Foods. 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

Wow. Okay, now let's talk. Apologies for that. Say they make Kenya, now I hear you. Now let's talk about the Black Stars of Ghana right now. First of all, the structure of the team is what we witnessed first. The structure of the team was what we witnessed under Coach Carlos Queiroz. His setup of the team in this game showed that anything that we have to expect at the World Cup will be defensive football. Yes, you might talk about attacking play in some cases, but from the onset and how we were defending, how we were trying to be

compact it was down to the structure of the team. And I have to commend Lawrence Satisiki. In the first 15 minutes, we were a bit shaky. We were not playing well. If you monitor our defensive shape and how we were defending, especially on the left side, we were found wanting on most cases because Gideon Mensah was not being protected or being helped by Kamaldeen Sulemana on the left side of defense. But on the right side, I think it was pretty cool for Marvin Senaya as well as Fatau Ishahaku, who was helping him with the defensive duties. The structure of the team is what I'm so interested in. We all thought it was going to be a 4-2-3-1, but we saw a 4-4-2 with a variation of a 4-4-1-1. And when we attack, we usually look like a 4-2-4 team. Now you look at this team and then think of the World Cup proper, because that is what we will be doing. We will not be so flamboyant in attack. We will not be so expressive in attack. But in defense, we will express ourselves with man marking, with pressing. And I think that's what I'll talk about in the second half. But move from that structure of the team. And then one key area is finding the balance for the experienced players and the energetic players, the players that brought the intensity in the second half. In the first half, we talked about how Thomas Tay Partey, Jordan Ayew were found wanting in most cases, how they could keep up with the pace of the game. When the game shifted in the latter part of the encounter, like the first 30 minutes, the last 15 minutes of the game, we saw that the intensity of the game was improving and that Ghana needed to match up. And in matching up, you need players to show fitness, you need players to show intensity and energy, and that was what was lacking. Now in the second half, when the changes were made, we all saw, in fact, a lot of shifts in our performance on the pitch. Yes, I mentioned the players that were brought on, players like Enes Nuyama, Caleb Uyenchi, Kwesi Sibo. So the midfield pair was now Kwesi Sibo and Caleb Uyenchi. And on the flanks, we had Enes Nuyama and then Christopher Monsuba. What does this mean? This means that we know what we have to do at the World Cup. We know what we need to win games at the World Cup. And it is energy. The reason why I'm pointing this out is that in a competition or a tournament, you need to make sure that you find your right arsenals right from the onset. You don't need to wait to calm down the tempo of the game and then hope that you rise the intensity because you have players that have got energy. This is not an AFCON qualifier or a World Cup qualifier where we can pass the ball around in defense for a longer period. This is a different ball game altogether, especially when we are facing teams that understand the terrain that we are entering, the World Cup, Croatia and England. They know that in competitions like this, you need to be a bully. So Ghana needs to also fight back. Were we getting that with the partnership of Elisha Owusu and Thomas Tay Partey? No. It looks like we will have to shift from the Partey-Elisha duo and then find a solution. Maybe an Elisha Caleb Uyenchi, maybe a Caleb Uyenchi Thomas Tay Partey, maybe a Caleb Uyenchi Kwesi Sibo midfield to defend, to also make sure that we fight for the 50-50 balls. And in fact, in Coach Carlos Cruz's tactics in the first half especially, we saw a lot of the long balls. Now when you're having long balls, it means that you must be ready for the second balls. Were we getting the second balls? No, we were not getting the second balls in most occasions. And at the World Cup, if we decide to play this way, we need to fix that part of our game, and it'll be very, very important moving forward against Panama especially, who have also shown that they are not going to be minnows. They are not going to sit back and watch us pass the ball around. They would like to fight. That's why I said the World Cup is about fighting the games that we've got. If we go to these matches and think that teams will sit back and watch us move the ball around, no, it might not happen. So we need to be ready to be bullies too, to fight and be bullies in this game. And what that means is that we need to rise in terms of intensity, and that's what we got in the second half. So for me, experience and energy, there must be a balance between the two. You pick one experienced player, you look at the energy side of things, and you blend them together in a way that your tactics will work. And that's what we will expect from Coach Carlos Cruz. That said, players like Nyama, Yenji, Fatau Ishahaku, Sibo, Christopher Monsuba, players that can press, I mean, against the likes of Elisha, Jordan, Baba, Abdurrahman, Thomas Tay Partey, the conversation, the decision is for Coach Carlos Cruz to find the right format for this. Number three,
Carlos Queiroz's press conference pointed out two things. Number one, he said possessive football is there, but he's understood that it is not only possessive football that wins games. Listen to what the gaffer said.

0: Charlie, the voice is not really clear. I beg. Apologies for that. So, Carlos Queiroz pointed out on possession. Now, if Queiroz feels that, we need to understand that it is not always going to be a possessive game for the Black Stars of Ghana. The point that I made, the structure and then energy comes in. So, let's also take note on that. Number four, competition for sports in defense and midfield. What we saw yesterday means that the guys have seen this is a new coach and everyone must put all his arsenals on the desk and perform. Everyone wants a spot in the Black Star squad. Fatawu Issahaku started and Esnema knows that he's returning from an ACL injury and that he's now getting into his rhythm. Even in his rhythm, we saw his performance yesterday. He knows that to get a start in this team, he needs to perform well. When he stepped on the pitch, he claimed the spot in the starting lineup with his performance. In situations like this, that is what you do. And for me, it was a fair performance. We did not win because of a defensive lapse in the latter part of the game. Whether it's Baba Rahman, you can criticize him. Whether it's Jonas Adjetey, you also have to mention him as well. But defensively, there are areas that we need to fix. And that's what coach Carlos Queiroz needs to do. Well, let me hear from you guys on the phone line. 0246-807-545. What do you have to say concerning yesterday's game for the Black Stars of Ghana? 0246-807-545. Yenim Komone Sharp. 0246-807-545. First caller on the phone line. Hello.
1: Hello.
0: Yes, boss. We didn't even have a free.
1: How about
0: MP, Mami Tio. 0246-807-545. Hello. Yes, boss. Free.
1: All
0: right, Cash. Mami Tio. Mate, Medase, MP, we respond in the Abrono. 0246-807-545. Your thoughts on the Black Stars performance yesterday against Wales. Ghana did take the lead again with Caleb Yunchi, but we could not hold on. Luis Kumas made sure that he equalizes for the Wales national. Hello?
1: Hello.
0: Yes, boss. We were told you were happy for you.
1: 0246-807-545.
0: Hello.
1: Hello,
0: Chairman. Uh-huh. We have a call here. What corner is it? Chairman,
1: the
0: Blaster
1: Bunny.
0: No, Craig, we didn't even have a call. 0246 807 545 0246 807 545. Hello.
2: Good afternoon.
0: Good afternoon. Open you. Didn't we have a free?
2: Alright, I'm sorry for my ticket here.
0: Mami Tio, Minia.
2: Oh, they miss my cancer. No, I'm going to say, yeah, yes. Yeah, they're a bad man. They're in the area. Oh, cause I'm going to be a little bit of a
0: I don't know. I feel a coach na ba. I feel na wabon the first match. The match na boy when you saw ya. Hello.
2: Good afternoon.
0: Vim champagne energy drink for your weddings, your parties, your celebrations. It must be Vim champagne energy drink. Jody and Yusu, Michelle. Oh, your wedding, oh, your party will be our piano. Vim champagne energy ring, the amount energy fair 0322 190 877. Tony Bibri Vim champagne energy ring, get Tulum Industrial. Hello,
1: hi, man.
0: Yes, boss.
1: Good afternoon, Ghana. Me.
0: Ghana, I'm in Tio.
1: You defenders. Cry.
0: Oh, and no, they send you, Anna.
1: Oh, defenders, yes, I'm in the region. It's a mama. Keep a crunch, man, every day, anti bowling. Give me a thank you, a bob player, crown, and I keep an action, a crown, Tima family now, and Timmy say. To defend us, look at crown in the form of corner, or Mintin could defend the hard.
0: Mati, that's it.
1: Yes, I need defenders, cry.
0: Let me show. 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ODIBETS nafi why sorted or the best I say oh she bet no now share my unia now we try bet now 40% affiliate commission ubinya el or the best so unj oh and see me sebi abiso bisa afraid 0307 000 585 0307 000 585. My name is Dennis Ivan Opoku. We close the Y Sports updates Wednesday edition on this note. We meet tomorrow at exactly 2:30, and then Sunday and numero 6. And no dear, yijinemu 1 hour. Na fi yedin komoni. Bye bye.
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3: 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And Wakaishi. And next chemist down. Benny MTTD. 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And now 0248-315-258.
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0: 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Sankablu, Ghana Standard Authority, and Jotumi say, yeah.
1: Friday, Saturday, and Sunday. I'm being on the vibe. Still crazy. Still crazy. Pinto Lounge, Kumasi Sitemo, and it's time to go down. I mean, down to the basement. 3 days of good toys chillin'. Pinto Lounge, open mic on Friday. Summery soiree on Saturday. We do roast and toast on Sundays. I'll be you know that.

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1: Hit that, hit

0: your talent, you know your talent. We talk about talented case. I see Awana. I then award the Wana. Abrekumanana. Akufado Bay, Ade Oyenana.
1: Na, oh yeah, we do.
0: God forgive us. You wasted most of talent.
2: What talent?
0: Let me show you my talent. This is my talent. What is your talent?

0: Danny, don't the radio number.
1: Boy, the way.
0: Manager, on the radio number.
1: Boy, the way.
0: Yo, ladies and gentlemen, what's up? Welcome, welcome. How you doing? How's your day? Let me know what's your location, all right? Feel free, share with us. What is your location? Somebody's asking for HR. What's up, them?
1: Haruna, Renana. Haruna.
0: You don't know. Today we want to ask the ladies a question. We need to ask our girls a question. Today is a confession time. And then a confession. And then a confession. In the next 10 minutes, we're giving the platform to only our girls. Only our girls. For the next 10 minutes, yeah, the platform name my girls and then Kwan. Today the girls them for release. Secrets. Deep. Obviously confession, connection. 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

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Jack, this will be so wake up for man. Wake up for man. Yeah, go and create a form. I'm gonna copy latex form. Aye.

0: so now kwan yo ya na wetu ya na unsa yo ya na mu yo ya na ha yo ya sa eh ube
1: ube oba also on the latest from your own here so bitcha. There's no need to
0: ude ni latest in kwan dia
1: oh latest
0: na you're good to go, you're good to go.
1: Now be ube there we dance ya me on money
0: when it's sometimes bed now that's no it determines the performance of you the guy.
1: Yeah, huh?
0: You don't know
1: your performance in bed.
0: Oh, yes, okay. As a guy.
1: Okay.
0: The bed that you are using.
1: Okay.
0: Sometimes it may determine your performance. When you say beds be why a friend of buy one get one free. You know. Put him on. Bed go away static. Amount bonus. Put him bonus. So you go one, then you get three.
1: Yeah, amount.
0: So a less effort crash.
1: Yes.
0: Who will latest for mass? Not making. Let us phone for no more TSA. Go get yourself.

0: Your slogan can kill. Yeah, this a boys, you know. I'm better as you. Bongo.
1: Bro.
0: Go reconnect. Go reconnect.
1: Okay, got it. Connect.
0: Ladies and gentlemen, today we're asking you to share with us girls in the pet. Only the ladies. Only the ladies. Let us know today. How can a lady tell this guy is a womanizer? Only guy in tonight. On the spot, nah, bros, nah, guy, or a womanizer. And that been no exhibiting. And then, oh, yeah. And then, our chairman who said, nah, this guy, you are a womanizer. How can you spot a womanizer as a lady? Get a man in quan. What's a man in the day? Yeah, approach your mom. No, by him, how are you doing? And a baby girl, what's up? Oh, and a mommy, oh, mommy, 1 minute. Oh, and a mommy, now, okay, mommy, drop your way. How can you tell this guy is a womanizer if you're a lady? How would you be able to spot on the spot? Spot on the spot. I know this guy is a womanizer. This guy, open man. Is it his dressing? No, she have shoe and I in a kaftan. No, kita purse. And our pink lips. How can you tell a guy is a womanizer as a woman? And then a man in kwan ebefriend. Ladies only. Ladies only. Call me right now. 02468075450246807545. 02468075450. Let me hear from you. Eman and Kwan. Ladies only.
1: Yeah.
0: How can you tell this guy is a womanizer?
1: Yeah, friend Nana G.
0: But basically that was a guy or a womanizer. On the spot now, honey. Hello. Hello. Okay, call me back. Call me back. Why is it pink lips, you know? Gee, you need pink lips. I mean, because you got pink lips up your mouth, Mr. O. Mr. O, you're just moving it up. You're just moving on here.
1: I said, AI, you.
0: Hey, man, I'm not going to pink lips. You're
1: saying
0: it. Now, Osha,
1: Osha,
0: what are
1: you? And I'm not going to say it. Say it. But they're known to me.
0: Oh, you know where from? Hello? Baby girl.
2: Where are you from?
0: Me, who are you, pal? Yanka, sir. You're from what?
2: You're from Eugenia.
0: Eugenia. Eugenia, I'm basically going to say Gary. Or you womanizer?
2: I'm not. I'm
0: not
2: looking
0: for you.
2: I'm not looking for you. I'm not looking for you. I'm not looking for you.
0: On my lips, in the was here, no air, air cocoa.
2: I'm on a pencil. I've been a pencil, the actor.
0: A pencil?
2: A pencil, baby. I don't know about. I should have found out, like, a shadow.
0: Sir.
2: So I'm going to put my pen.
1: Now, on your shoes, a pink lips, and now, who are you feeling here?
2: No, no, no, no.
1: Because if you like, why would you say, just say pink lips, you see?
2: No, no, no, no.
1: Oh. That'd be a weak point. I catch up.
0: Boys in the room.
1: I just want to move
0: the ball.
1: I
0: can't
1: man, this is Sia.
0: 02468075450. 02468075450. Let me hear from you too. Yes. As a woman. On the spot, you basically don't send a guy or a womanizer. Send all the other bra. You basically, I'll tell my friend, Emmanuel. Could you manual Michelle? Are you mad?
1: Emma.
0: The line to call is 02468075450.
1: 02468075450. Listener says they are always licking their lips. Always, but afraid I know some. So I'm meaning the air. So you pure the air for what? Lollipop.
0: This content we don't going to be post.
1: Oh, why? Why are you always
0: backlash?
1: Are you always licking your lips?
0: No, but I mean when I come to the studio, they have most of the times they do.
1: The lips.
0: So come there, the air be dry.
1: The air be dry.
0: Yeah.
1: Why are you blaming the air, bro?
0: No, come check yours. No, you, no, we see yours is dry, right?
1: Very, very dry.
0: Exactly.
1: Very dry.
0: I can keep mine that way.
1: But I don't lick it.
0: 02468075450. Let me know. How can you tell a guy is a womanizer? On the spot. On an internet.
1: They saw him and they talk see.
0: Mm-hmm.
1: First they look at how the guy they approach him. And the way he talk.
0: Approach.
1: Approach.
0: And how the guy will talk.
1: Yeah.
0: Hello.
2: Hello. afternoon.
0: Baby girl, let's say. Hello. Hello.
2: Hello.
0: Yes. Oh, what is saying?
1: Oh no.
0: Call me back. Call me back. Call me. No one here. No one. I didn't want any
3: She's not fine. She's not fine.
0: 0246807545. Call in. Let's talk. Someone is saying how they shave their hair like Bongo.
3: Bro,
0: like today,
3: on,
0: their personal attack.
3: Indeed, we don't go post. We're not posting this.
0: We don't go post.
3: No,
0: yeah.
3: We're not posting anything. He didn't say don't blame the AC.
0: Oh, no, no, no,
3: don't,
0: bro.
3: Don't.
0: No,
3: saying,
0: bro.
3: I'm not the one saying it. They say don't blame the AC for licking your lip.
0: It is. It's not planned.
3: Licking it, that's why it's pink.
0: No, it's my mom's.
3: Please don't blame your mom.
0: No. That's how hair looks like. And I'm a senator. Yes, so I just took after her. That is it.
3: When that hips name.
0: No, I'm a man. I'm a man. Come on. Don't do that. Oh God, our line. This is our line. If I start to talk about this issue, I'll get plenty issues. So

0: Digital 0246807545. Big up self stun, how you doing? And I'm ready to say hello. Hello.
1: Good evening.
0: Good evening. Okay, by your meet you.
2: That's what I said. First approach.
0: Mm-hmm.
2: It counts.
0: Mm-hmm.
2: And second one. A Dini Crano, Emmanuel.
0: Now you're my phone number, my name.
2: Nanayao. And Nathaniel.
0: I
3: didn't say you people.
4: I'm fine.
0: Anisa, talk to me. You said I want to say Obema or yeah, a womanizer on the spot.
4: Okay. On the spot, maybe Obema will be catching me say Grammy
0: fee. Umrani fee.
4: Umrani.
3: Ah, now come
4: back. We've been singing about as
3: a lady. Now go back over power, over coin.
4: Tell me my reason.
3: What do you see? Now, Oboy, no corner ever.
4: Yes,
3: yes. What's your boy if you can't hear? Because it's what you mean by see, your boy they talk. Bema, I am on my ass out.
0: Get on this channel, boy.
3: Oh,
0: and
3: no,
0: I know about the animal.
3: Hello. Hey, baby girl.
0: Baby girl.
3: Hello.
0: Baby girl, where?
4: I'm
0: here. I'm here. I'm here. I'm here. Womanizer on the spot.
4: Bye.
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0: Charlie, so we're back. We have 3 more minutes, and then we'll get to our traffic jam. 3 more minutes to get to our traffic jam. Listen, if you aren't able to give us a call, you can do so now. We're having issues with our line, but now it's better. 0246805455. 0246805455. Let us know, as a woman or a lady, how can you spot a womanizer on the spot? You know, guy now, guy. Now, majority are going for, this is a guy and a friend of Manuel. Ima. Koima. If the guy is called Yao, Nana Yao. If the guy has pink lips,
1: yes.
0: Hey, there's a Sakura for India or piano song. Yeah, not coming. Yeah, I come in.
1: But I also hear see some of the professions too.
0: Oh boy, don't get it started with us.
1: No, but
0: professions.
1: Yeah, some professions.
0: We are leaders in everything.
1: I hear on the streets, see, they say, you know, doctors to them be hard.
0: Doctors be hard?
1: Yes.
0: And then they like the chicks?
1: Rough.
0: Oh, really?
1: Be honest, when you say to speak.
0: Do you answer then?
1: Say to speak. Ah. To speak.
0: Don't want to check your heartbeat.
1: I'm on headphone.
0: Your friend is
1: here. Hey, boy, it's not using headphones in here. I'm going to kill us all.
0: Was you be a friend in Namibia? Hello, baby girl.
2: Come
0: here. Me when I was there. Yeah, newcomer. How can you spot a guy with your womanizer?
2: Easy. DJ phone.
0: DJ. So a DJ.
1: Thank God I'm not a DJ.
2: Easy machine.
0: Di omo mi e DJs no.
2: Enye easy.
0: Ale ebi. Omo wo ehu.
1: Ebi abe pe oda na.
2: Bongo.
1: Asem na mi bi sa.
2: Bongo e number 1.
0: Oh, sister. Bro,
1: relax.
0: Oh. Yeah, you don't come expose yourself for you.
1: Scam. Say somebody.
0: My girl, go.
1: No,
0: this is a
1: gentleman. No.
0: Okay, baby girl.
1: Baby
0: girl. Oh, no, she's not. Hey, hey, bongo. Who pay? That be on cash. What is it?
2: They say anything.
0: Uh-huh.
1: Oh, bro.
2: But the boss will miss me share in appearance. Let me see any man. Why no? Are you dangerous?
1: Uh-huh. Oh, the old boy didn't come.
2: AJ.
1: No,
0: Actually, obviously security service personnel.
1: This is true.
0: Police war. Police war, Montesa.
1: But what? This caller who always comes and talks about the soldier boyfriend, the ex.
0: Really? A girl?
1: Yeah, one lady. Oh, she called today, sir. I said the ex be soldier DB.
0: Those who see them on the man.
1: What's that?
0: Boy, so you have for the Montesa.
1: Who's the
0: idea? Yeah, police was on Montesa.
1: Who's the idea?
0: Community police, bro. Radio and TV presenters. Come on.
3: Come on. Come on. Come on. Come on. Come on. Come on. Come on. Come on. Come on. Come on. Come on. Come on. Come on. Come on. Come on. Come on. Come on. Come on. Come on. Come on. Come on. Come on. Come on. Come on. Come on. Come on. Come on. Come on. Come on. Come on. Come on. Come on. Come on. Come on. Come on. Come on. Come on. Come on. Come on. Come on. Come on. Come on. Come on. Come on. Come on. Come on. Come on. Come on. Come on. Come on. Come on. Come on. Come on. Come on. Come on. Come on. Come on. Come on. Come on. Come on. Come on. Come on. Come on. Come on. Come on. Come on. Come on. Come on. Come on. Come on. Come on. Come on. Come on. Come on. Come on. Come on. Come on. Come on. Come on. Come on. Come on. Come on. Come on. Come on. Come on. Come on. Come on. Come on. Come on. Come on. Come on. Come on. Come on. Come Drive of your life on YFM 102.5. 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

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Ye wo duako, I3, I5, I7, ni na ubenya pim. 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
0: Alaska Star Enterprise. Oh, Masiadum. 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And Wakaishi, and let's come to Danamo. 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

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Why?

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Maybe not in this life. Time's frozen for a second, so I'm thinking tonight. We break the ice, but better still, we can set it aside. Temporarily, my temper.

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1: Hey, Linda. 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

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So, and course, but to say, I mean, every IT course we have, social media, you can learn all of that. And Junior, yeah, the course is IT courses, Kawun Pano course, but to say online business and e-commerce, artificial intelligence mastery, yeah, AI, no, data analytics, CCTV installation and management, software engineering, computer basics and office administration. We're going to ask you, a full practical training school among accredited IT diplomas. No prior computer skills required. Yeah, man. Once your computer, once in Biada, they can help you for 0355 38 38 48 0355 38 38 48 0355 38 38 48 Susan Sobasto, that's where you find Unia.

0: America say pa Ghana you are near the pa up Ghana you are near the person sound quite and quite natural spices and kwa artificial spice be any fufu correct one pa and you machine you fufu woman and you will do the idea of my more friend that come for much of my force in the old photo an octopus like to chicken like to good like to send up a palm or two grand or two behind the jack shinkwine or 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

0: 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Well, you remember, it was a simple question. And you remember, it ain't ready. 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Umi, you are in your own, but you pursue.
1: Ben Umana.
0: Debbie. Friends, 0246-807-545. And you remember, they ain't ready. What have you eaten this evening? Let me know. Yeah, come with 2 and 1 more. Now, who's there?
1: I'm from the deal, I'm the person.
0: Near you, how are
1: you? Oh, you come here. You shouldn't tell you.
0: I'm not going to tell you. I'm not going to tell you. I'm going to tell you. And I'm a dinner.
1: Yeah, yeah, yeah.

0: One frame is 0246807545. And you really, what are you eating this evening? You're there now, Woody. And you're busy. But catch it. 0246807545. Yo, hello.
1: I'm Setunio.
0: Hey, Setun, I'm saying.
1: I'm Boko and elsewhere.
0: Boko, Setu. Setu, hey. Oh, and you made dinner ready?
1: But I mean,
0: and you made ready? Anybody ready?
1: Anyway.
0: Hmm.
1: And you see my red fish, fish, wow, come on, top of this.
0: Hey.
1: And I'm going to use 3 pounds of one of the, you see the video, a shower. And you have body more, sense pop. That will be too. Sense pop, color.
0: Fish in Kwanu, are you ready?
1: Ah, yeah, bro.
0: Fish, they're heavy.
1: Ah, you have body more, more fish.
0: Ah. And I can also say fish in Kwanu, are you? Say, I'm okay.
1: Yeah.
0: Oh, yeah. That's it. Say a mook can also the fish in Kwanu. What do you see? What do you see? Say fish. How about fish no more? Answer fish. My money, your tone, Kasa.
1: I'm not with you. I am a woman.
0: I'm going to go to the house. Dabro. Now, losing the rage in Jal. Losing the rage in Jal. Okay, what you saying? Hello?
2: Mami.
0: Now, what did you say?
2: I don't know. Jiaware.
0: I don't know that yet.
2: Jiaware. Sure. Me say, Kwame, the Odin Kwame now na the kitchen, the chiro no ma. Why, sure. 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
0: Ah.
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0: why ne di oji awa eni ma on? 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
2: Eh, Kwame, mi sro ma emi yon ko on asembe ba.
0: Mati ase. Oka sa ame te. I'm going to go to the house. Our Pies restaurant. So, vegetable seed pizza, all season pizza, meat pizza, pepperoni, pizza, beer, pies. About finger food. So, the finger foods and the chops. Banco and tilapia, banco no croning and pies. Rice with gravy and some pizza with a little sauce. Pies. And I pass up a breakfast now, pies. In fact, institutions and associations, I'm purpose of a breakfast meeting. I don't have breakfast in the bulk. A Pies restaurant. They sort it out. Air phrase 0559 526 6200. Pies is always nice. Yeah, man. Mr. Frem is 0246 807 545. And you really on. Then I wait. What have you had? Eh? Boben or two anyway. What do you have?
3: Crying.
0: Maybe on you. Maybe on you.
3: Hey, my feel.
0: Oh, this is my feel. What I want to say.
3: But
0: you want to say. Okay, who are
3: Mr. Harden, then you may not do the fucking
0: Republic of Ghana here.
3: But I say,
0: for Republic of Ghana here, and I will be
3: for easy.
0: Hey, I'm going to catch it.
3: Oh, I'm crying, Mr. Harper. Me too, Pans. You say, yeah, now it's my busy class. I'm in the very corner.
0: Yes, it was one. Then I was in. I'm was one. He's done. Okay, and that's okay.
3: There was some more for friends, we should buy inside and I broke on. I'm a sign again, Then you call by Vinci. I do not cry, and I'm in Tinko.
0: And you see no blog no call only. Is it blog no call only? Give it you. Blog no call only, and I'll be diagro. Okay.
3: Yeah, easy.
0: Then you ready and ready.
3: It was often ready, but I'm cooling crew money. I will call quine and then cuts in a
0: year. Don't cooling crew money, I'll call quine. That's all you crewmasty when I was one woman commanded at Tunku quine.
3: Oh, and commanding me tree.
0: Who tree?
3: I'm going to ask me in a turbine and in the silver. I'm going to kiss it.
0: Anyway, 0246 807 545. 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For 0241 172 336 0241 172 336 yeah man, from 0246 807 545. Is it O bobo bankuni akon kwan.
4: Bankuni
0: akon kwan.
4: Kwan die.
0: Maybe ono no. Disi onye ni afi no be di onye ni wi o.
4: E depending kwan kro di be di bankuni.
0: O si bankuni akon kwan atwuma atwim kruma kaso esinchan.
4: Ta akobeti ni e be betima life ban se bia.
0: O
4: garant subunti nam ka e be depending kwan kro.
0: E bia da. Wa well.
4: Se o di life kuna be di di e ne e weird kakra.
0: Kwan kwan weird. What's what Chimoko near friends in your friends? Chimoko, I could do some change. I could get another gumo. What's what Sanchez fish? Yes, I can home. And to what fish are they? Boom, couldn't maybe they are chilling. You may go. Hey, baby. 0246 weekend week 6th of June at Tonsu Market at the YFM Pomo summer fest in the Bahonum, and we're looking out for some of the best cooks in the Zongos in town. Last week we were at Tafo Market. This weekend from 10 p.m. Saturday we're going to be at the Tonsu Market. Tiwa winning board and no apano. I saw banana between the chains. Oh no, you don't miss out. You have to be there. Tonsu Market. 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Yo, hello.
5: Hello.
0: What are you saying? How did you say?
5: Enke,
0: Losing the Rage Ginger Lake, and what is it?
5: Say, I can do the name.
0: I
5: no.
0: That's why we nam nam me.
5: Mari, I just saw my meal, my river bread.
0: Now, who wanted the bread?
5: Oh, say, yeah. Yeah, you are here, you know. Yeah, yeah, it's on for the Eddie, you know. I'm a teacher, you so.
0: Oh,
5: yeah.
0: And I said, there's a bit as well.
5: Oh, Mari, I'm a bread. You're about to sit there.
0: The weekend, you're too far on your magic, Akrana.
5: Oh, but my last, sir.
0: Because I'm not sure.
5: Yeah.
0: Jack, you sharing your dear? What doggy boys? Why is it me by? Is it in Boga by? Chow boys are both. And was what chases in Sika Sandy. And all Kaiser Grandpa couldn't keep out to be trying. It's all free paper back at the corner. 0246807505 for me. Now, we want to know what you're eating this evening. Well, Losing the Rage Ginger Lake. We're a baby as here. I tell you, I can do it. Our antioxidant, anti inflammatory properties. Yo, hello.
6: Hello.
0: Sitting on our leader's day.
6: I'm doing this with your party.
0: Yeah, baby, I already know. If you won't cry, I'll bet you can. If you already know who cry. Now, Losing the Rage Ginger Lake, what did you say?
6: I was a brilliant
0: cook, I go back up there. Yes, I never have a pen on me, Briari. What is your mafia?
1: I was afraid I'm in crime, I'm in crime, I saw much of a whole crime in change. I was born and ready, I know.
0: On and one, I'm one.
1: Oh,
0: ha, Cassa. Udia. Sidia. On a day, a mono noir, only a mono noir, one mono.
3: Ah,
0: now, we made a
3: new
0: if you only run a moon if you check and one more. Now, the gun at the end one more, the end of the
3: day.
0: Fancy, yes, of you. Messi. So, the gun a mono noir, one more. Now, the abroche monoson one more, the end of
3: the day.
0: So. Nadia Mutuos were, Mutuos were.
3: Mutu Ganadena.
0: Nadia watches were.
3: Ganadena.
0: What do you rice waters were?
3: Ganadena.
0: Nadia rice chips, eh?
3: Ganadena.
0: Nadia rice cake, eh?
3: Ganadena.
0: That is Shannon Yodia.
1: What
0: is Shannon Yodia? Why? Why?
1: Why?
0: Why? Why? Why?
1: I want to go to the house.
0: Booby aroma, aroma, and emotion. Hangover beer, it feels, leaves you feeling energetic and strong throughout the day.

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0: 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For property owners, we say think safety and decent income. And for businesses, we say think funding before projects.
1: Our recommendation is the you want to jaga for no. We want the mama to jaga for. What? It's only a comma. A comma. A comma.
2: Jaga for business.
1: 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He said, "Yeah, don't you push your master."
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3: 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Na me try jaga forbites. Charlie, a draw ho. Jaga forbites.
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1: 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Oh, you're too much. It's only you're too much.

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